0: 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Today's hits, yesterday's favorites. It's a Drive at 5 being brought to you by your Toyota dealers. We make it easy. Inside of our sensational summer, this is where we give you the opportunity to be able to take out the kids and kind of get them out of your hair. Is that safe to say? Well, anyways, we've got a 4-pack of tickets to Knott's Berry Farm this week. Now, remember that every weekday we give you a brand new challenge word, and all you have to do is go to our website, 951kbby.com, and today enter the word farm, F-A-R-M, and that's going to put you in the running for that 4-pack of tickets to Knott's Berry Farm. And good luck to you from 95.1 KBBY.
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2: Camarillo, the 101 northbound is going to be slow and go. This is from Lewis Road going all the way through to Central Avenue. On the other side of the freeway, the 101 southbound, watch out for some patchy delays from the 33 going all the way through to just before Victoria Avenue. 126 eastbound is going to be slow and go right around the 150 due to earlier road work. From the traffic center, I'm Brian Vance.

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0: 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We make it easy. Soy Rico, and I want to remind you to join me this Wednesday from 11 a.m. to 1 p.m. I'm going to be in Ventura at the Cypress Place Senior Living for their Health and Wealth Senior Expo. And all that's at 1200 Cypress Point Lane in Ventura. This is where you're going to be able to explore more than 30 local vendors offering valuable resources, wellness information, health screenings, and services designed to support older adults and their families. 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
2: Camarillo, the 101 northbound, you're going to be seeing some patchy delays. This is from Lewis Road going all the way through to Central Avenue. And after that, the 101 northbound is going to be slow from Santa Clara Avenue to Vineyard Avenue. Other side of the freeway, the 101 southbound, watch out for some slowing from just before the 126 going all the way through to just after Vineyard Avenue. From the Traffic Center, I'm Brian Vance.

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6: You know, it's funny, when I think back to what the typical American dinner looked like when you and I were kids, there's usually some kind of meat featured at the center of the plate. Vegetables are there, but often thought of as a side dish. More and more, though, we are coming to realize that a plant-based diet, with little or no meat even, is going to be a healthier way to eat for just about everyone. New study out of the University of Hawaii Cancer Center found that eating a high-quality plant-rich diet that includes whole grains, vegetables, and fruits may prevent cognitive impairment even when people start that diet in their late 50s and 60s. Yeah, it's important to make sure you're getting enough protein, fats, complex carbohydrates. Just because you cut out or even cut back on meat, though, is not a license to eat whatever you want. Focus on eating whole, real foods. I'm Dr. Sanjay Gupta, helping you live a better life.
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And we'll do it again tomorrow, 2 p.m., all right? Also, tomorrow morning, starting at 5 a.m., make sure you wake up at the TJ Show. Have yourselves a great one. Be safe. 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

0: 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Dodgers.
1: Muncy hits a high drive to deep right field, headed for the pole and gone. Drilled to left field and deep and gone! No way!
0: Dodgers fans, listen up. We've teamed up with George Thompson Diamond Company in Camarillo to give you a chance to win a beautiful L.A. Dodgers-inspired blue sapphire pendant. 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Every time the boys in blue hit a grand slam during the regular season, one lucky fan from all entries will win. Go Blue! For complete rules and to enter, go to 951kbby.com.

0: Pop quiz time here on the John Tesh Radio Program. Welcome to Intelligence for Your Life. So which is worse, chugging an energy drink or downing a can of soda? What do you think? Well, registered dietitian Stephanie Clark tells us the energy drink is far worse. It's pretty much the same as soda in terms of calories, but not in terms of caffeine. The FDA limits soda to 71 milligrams per 12-ounce can of caffeine, but energy drinks, they can have four times that amount. Four times. You may think, cool, major caffeine buzz. However, we now know that much in one sitting can elevate your blood pressure significantly. You will get the jitters and your heart can even beat more quickly. Then you'll come crashing down. You're better off, say the experts, with a cup of coffee if you're interested in the caffeine.
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0: Coming up, I'm going to share this summer's travel trends and their trendy names. I'll tell you about Jomo travel, land snorkeling, and town sizing. Stand by.

0: Here we go with this summer's travel trends and the lingo to go along with them so you can impress your friends. First, there's something known as town sizing, like downsizing your vacation. Instead of traveling to an expensive destination like Paris or the Hamptons, you go to a similar but smaller charming town like Quebec City or Mackinac Island, Michigan. The next trend is JOMO travel. JOMO is the joy of missing out instead of fear of missing out. People are embracing the chance to disconnect on vacation and choosing off-the-grid cabins. And then there's land snorkeling. Land snorkeling is basically immersing yourself in a walk through a tranquil meadow or forest. Land snorkeling. How about live tourism? Now, these are trips based around live events. For example, the next total solar eclipse is expected to pass over Portugal and Spain next August. Live tourism.
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8: If I were to ask you what makes for a good night's sleep, you'd probably say a dark, quiet room, not too many things on your mind. But every night when you go to get some Z's, how often do you really think about the temperature in your bedroom? Temperature may be one of the most underappreciated factors in sleep. That's according to the Senior Vice President of Research and Scientific Affairs at the National Sleep Foundation. We often hear about lights and screens and stress, but even modest changes in temperature and airflow can influence both how quickly you fall asleep and how deeply you stay asleep. Most experts will recommend a room temperature of 60 to 67 degrees Fahrenheit. You might also experiment with your sheets and what you actually wear to bed. Play around a bit and see what improves your sleep. You might be delightfully surprised. I'm Dr. Sanjay Gupta, helping you live a better life.
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Let's talk about high school and college and the real world. According to a recent survey by the online school K-12, only one out of three recent high school graduates felt high school actually prepared them for the real world. Their top fears: managing money, living independently, and communicating effectively. So it's no surprise that 44% of high school grads are stressed about becoming financially secure. And 60% say they wish they'd been taught about credit, loans, or how to do their taxes. Me too. I didn't learn any of that in college. It's why a growing number of them want to become social media influencers. They don't feel they have the necessary life skills to start a traditional career. And one in three say they feel pressure to become content creators to make ends meet. And over half said their high schools encouraged them to explore, quote, alternative careers, like working in a skilled trade, doing gig work, and yes, becoming influencers. For-

0: question for you, Gib Gerard. Do you think that you could dance for 10 minutes a day if you knew it would lower your blood pressure?
1: I mean, yeah. I kind of dance in the car. I don't like, you know, do the full dancing, but you upper body dancing to embarrass my kids.
0: What are you, in one of those cars that drive itself?
1: No. You know, you're driving and you kind of like groove and you kind of move your upper body while you're doing it.
0: I don't think that's going to lower your blood pressure. Anyway, in a new study, people were asked to dance at a moderately intense level for 10 minutes a day by copying dance videos on YouTube. I want to see you doing this. And after 2 months of dancing daily, the study subjects had lowered their systolic and diastolic blood pressure significantly. The researchers say dancing gets your blood pumping and circulating. It makes blood vessels more flexible. And the head movements reduce the action of a protein that raises blood pressure. The head movements. So maybe the car thing is working.
1: I mean, look, we've talked about this before. That dancing is actually a very effective form of exercise. It's very effective cardiovascular exercise. So absolutely, learn dances, do them. If you can't take a dance class, learn them on YouTube. But what I find fascinating about dancing is, you know, in addition to this lowering of the blood pressure that we're talking about now, is it is the most effective antidepressant in the world. It is more effective than anything you could take in pill form, and it is the best, most antidepressant form of exercise.
0: Yeah, I agree. Now, my car, I have one of those new cars that tracks your eye movements.
1: Yes.
0: So if I move my head around, it's just going to say, stop it.
1: Yeah, pay attention to the road. Now, I'm not saying that dancing in my car is smart. I'm just saying it's the only dancing that I do.
0: Okay, well, you should do more. I'm going to get the videos out for you.
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7: A better life with Dr. Sanjay Gupta.
8: I'm feeling lucky to have my college-age kids home with me for a few weeks this summer. And one of the things I know we're going to be talking about, AI. I've started to use it more often at the hospital to get fresh takes on patient problems that I'm trying to solve. And for my girls, well, I know that they are navigating college now with these new powerful tools. Something, frankly, that you and I couldn't have even imagined when we were in school. But while it may be tempting to outsource your studying and your work to these large language models, I beg you not to. And that's because AI chatbots tend to reproduce what researchers call weird viewpoints. That's an acronym. Western, educated, industrialized, rich, and democratic. Look, AI isn't going away. And admittedly, it can be a really powerful tool. But you don't want it doing your thinking for you. I'm Dr. Sanjay Gupta, helping you live a better life.
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1: We're going to dive into some brain health here on the John Tesh Radio Show. Thanks for joining us for Intelligence for Your Life. If you want to test your cognitive function, we now know there are two basic home tests that are surprisingly revealing. First, try naming as many animals as you can in 30 seconds. If you can't come up with at least 12, the experts say that's cause for concern. If you can name 18 or more animals, that's a very good sign. I watch a lot of Planet Earth, so maybe I can pull this off. Next, try spelling world backwards or other five-letter words backwards, or try recalling a short list of three items after a few minutes. These kinds of verbal fluency and memory recall tests are very simple ways to spot early changes in your brain health. But don't panic if you blank occasionally. Everybody has mental lapses. It's only a problem if it's consistent. Now you can try it.
2: 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It's free, you know.
1: And coming up, the latest nutrition trend isn't new at all, really. It's 50,000 years old, and it might help you live longer if you can stop laughing at the name. Stand by for this.

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0: So proving everything old is new again, the latest TikTok trend is called water-based cooking. You might know it better by another name, soup. It's a 50,000-year-old cooking method, but Gen Z has given it a rebrand, calling it water-based cooking, and it's being hyped for all its health benefits. TikTokers are claiming it's a magical way to clear your skin, reduce inflammation, and even reverse aging. And they're not wrong, by the way. Scientist and registered dietitian Dr. Michelle Davenport studies how to slow aging. She says cooking with water or broth reduces compounds called advanced glycation end products, or AGEs, that are formed when food is cooked with high heat, like roasting or frying. And AGEs are linked to aging and disease. They can cause inflammation and damage collagen, which can cause wrinkles to form at an earlier age. Water-based cooking also helps preserve nutrients and supports digestion and blood sugar. Plus, when people eat broth-based soup, they naturally consume about 20% fewer calories overall, but feel just as full as if they'd eaten 20% more. It's because foods with a high water content stay in your stomach longer.
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8: Everyone poops. It's not just the name of a classic potty training book. It's a universal truth. Even though everyone does it, almost no one wants to talk about it. Dr. Tricia Pasricha wants to change that. She's the author of a new book. It's called You've Been Pooping All Wrong. And she says there are three critical P's of pooping. The first is propulsion. Both the voluntary push you exert and the involuntary contractions that happen naturally within your body. Top line, when you feel the need to go, don't hold it. The second P is pliability, which refers to stool softness. The keys to this one are making sure you're drinking enough water and eating enough fiber. And the last P is for pelvic floor. If you can get your knees up above your waist while you're on the toilet, like on a stool or a garbage can or a stack of books even, that can make all the difference. I'm Dr. Sanjay Gupta, helping you live a better life.
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Here we go with some intelligence for a sunny day. Let's call it that. First, you can get sunburned even if you're under an umbrella at a restaurant, pool, or beach, because even the most opaque umbrellas only block 3/4 of the sun's UV rays. However, the sand, concrete, and water still do reflect UV rays. So if you're shopping for a beach umbrella, dermatologist Dr. Rachel Nazarian recommends getting one that has an ultraviolet protection factor, or UPF, rating. And even if you're shaded all day, reapply your sunscreen every 2 hours, because in studies, people without sunscreen were more likely to get burned under an umbrella than people wearing sunscreen. And then, why does your nose always burn first? Dr. Nazarian says it's because our noses are generally oilier than the rest of our skin, so sunscreen wears off faster. They also stick out further, getting more sun exposure. That simple. And then, which is worse, using a tanning bed or sunbathing? Dr. Nazarian says both are damaging, but a tanning bed can give off 15 times more UV rays than sunshine. Plus, according to the World Health Organization, just one session in a tanning bed increases the odds of melanoma by a full 20%. Just one session. So we got to skip the tanning bed.

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0: right, Kid, let's. I think we're going to have people comment on this. And if you want, it's just john@tesh.com or on our Facebook page. If you know a friend is throwing a party and for whatever reason you weren't invited, our experts are saying go ahead and ask if you can attend. A study published in the journal Personality and Social Psychology said that people often misread the lack of an invite to a dinner party or casual gathering as a snub. They think it's intentional, but most people throwing a party don't mind if you join in. Researchers found that people often think they're excluded from plans on purpose. But in reality, the lack of an invite usually isn't personal. Most hosts didn't think of it. So you're supposed to ask them.
1: What? But so
0: can I come?
1: I know people in my life who the fact that you didn't think of them is personal, right? So, look, this is so much better than resentment. Right? It's so much better to say this than it is to hold on to this idea that you didn't get invited because of some reason why you're being left out. I will say, I think use this, do this. I'm going to do this. But I will say I do know people who invite themselves to so many things that at a certain point you're like, hey, we just can't talk about it in front of this guy because he's going to end up showing up.
0: Yeah. Well, you know, we have friends who family friends. If you invite them and they'll ask if they can like bring their friend.
1: Yeah.
0: You know what I mean?
1: And usually the answer is sure. No, not for you.
0: If I don't know the friend, why are they coming to my party?
1: We're really flying in the face of all this information. It's better than resentment. Ask to be invited.
0: Well done.
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13: A Better Life with Dr. Sanjay Gupta.
14: When we talk about how much exercise someone should get, current guidelines call for about 150 minutes of moderate intensity exercise or 75 minutes of vigorous intensity exercise every week. New study out of the UK makes a strong case for vigorous exercise if and when you can do it. Now, researchers determined that even little bursts of vigorous exercise can significantly reduce someone's risk of 8 different diseases: dementia, type 2 diabetes, fatty liver disease, chronic respiratory disease, chronic kidney disease, immune-mediated inflammatory diseases, major cardiovascular events, and atrial fibrillation. We're not talking about complicated training programs here. Just work with what you can into your everyday life. If you are breathless and unable to speak in complete sentences, then you've hit the mark. I'm Dr. Sanjay Gupta, helping you live a better life.
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0: It's Intelligence for Your Life. And when was the last time you visited a museum, saw a play, or went to see your local Philharmonic Orchestra? Well, if you want to live longer, experts say you should be going on a regular basis. The British Medical Journal did a 12-year study of more than 6,000 people aged 50 and over. And those who enjoyed the fine arts every few months slashed their risk of death from any cause by a full one-third. It's because seeing, watching, or listening to a masterpiece activates neurons in the brain that can boost your mood and even reduce inflammation. And that can prevent diseases that shorten your lifespan. Again, from the British Medical Journal and their 12-year study, people who enjoyed the fine arts every few months slashed their risk of death from any cause by one-third.
1: All the intelligence in one place. Tesh.com.
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Here we go. The latest on seagulls and our food. A new study out of the University of Exeter found that seagulls actually prefer food they've seen a human touch. So if you take a bite out of your sandwich at a beach cafe and put it back down on your plate, chances are a gull will swoop in and say, don't mind if I do. Researchers tested this by placing two identical pancakes in front of gulls. Then they picked up one of the pancakes for 20 seconds before putting it back down. When the birds were free to choose, most of them went straight for the one that had been handled by a human. The researchers say it suggests that seagulls are watching us for food cues. Dr. Laura Kelly is an ecologist who led the study. She says this behavior is why seagulls thrive in coastal cities. We're unintentionally training them with every French fry we drop. So next time you're outside eating lunch, keep one eye on the sky and the other on your food.

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0: Today's hit.

0: All right, this just in from the journal Nature Communications, who studied this, Gib. Your latte apparently could help combat colon cancer. It doesn't have to be a latte, but I'll explain. So the journal folks found that drinking about 6 ounces of milk a day significantly lowered the odds of colorectal cancer.
1: What? Really?
0: Yeah, it was a 16-year study. It's the calcium in the milk. It binds to potential cancer-causing substances in the intestines, so they can be eliminated by the body. I have a lot of folks that I know at MD Anderson, the cancer center.
1: Yeah.
0: And they're really studying what's going on in our gut and all of that.
1: Sure.
0: to fight cancer.
1: I mean, look, as I age, I don't know if you realize this, like in my 20s, milk all the time. And then once I hit my 30s, it was like, oh, you know, I really can't have this much dairy. Like I just don't feel right when I have a lot of dairy. And now I have to figure out how to, you know, get that calcium because I don't want colorectal cancer.
0: Yeah. Well, I've solved it. Ice cream.
1: You just, okay. I don't think that's creating the solution you think it is.
0: It's funny, you know, whenever I have a birthday, mm-hmm. everybody I know just sends me ice cream.
1: Of course. Yeah. It's your Achilles heel.
0: Well, no, right now.
1: It's your superpower.
0: I'm killing colorectal cancer over here.
1: It's your superpower.
0: That's right. And vanilla works great for me.
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16: As someone who's been married nearly 25 years, I'll tell you, there's a lot of great things about having a spouse. And according to a new study out of the University of Miami Health System, marriage might even be linked to a lower risk of cancer. Why? Well, the researchers said people who are married are less likely to engage in risky behavior. They're more likely to get a nudge to go to regular preventive medicine appointments and screenings. And they have a partner to share the load of family obligations, household chores, and finances. No one is saying you should get married in the pursuit of better health. But if you are single, how can you build a strong support system to maybe get some of these same benefits? Do your own research, find out what's important, and then hold members of your squad accountable and let them hold you accountable as well. That can provide a lot of support. I'm Dr. Sanjay Gupta, helping you live a better life.
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0: John Tesh with you, and I've said on this show that one of my favorite snacks is apples dipped in peanut butter or even in almond butter. And guess what? Now the journal Frontiers in Nutrition is backing me up. It says that 2 tablespoons of peanut butter has nearly 50 milligrams of magnesium. And that mineral is crucial for the function of T cells that fight off viruses and the production of natural killer cells that fight off inflammation. And apples can lower your risk for cancer, diabetes, and heart disease. So it is a perfect snack. If you're not a fan of peanut butter and you want to get your magnesium through food, you can also find it in avocados, potatoes, black beans, and pumpkin seeds.
1: I-F-Y-L. Intelligence for your life.
0: And coming up next, you may think you'd never fall for a job scam, but in a moment, I'm going to tell you why the latest ones can fool even tech-savvy job seekers.

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0: Contesh here to protect you from the latest job scams. Scams are getting more convincing and nobody's immune. The FTC says Americans lost nearly $500 million to scam texts last year, five times more than in 2020. The top scam is fake package delivery text messages, but the second most common scam is fake job offers. You might get a text from somebody claiming to be a recruiter for a big-name company, or they may say they saw your resume on a site like Indeed, and they'll promise big bucks for easy tasks like liking videos. Then they'll ask for your social security number, a copy of your ID, and your bank info under the guise of adding you to the payroll. Katie Daffin is with the Bureau of Consumer Protection. She tells us people fall for job scams because they can seem legitimate. But she says, never click on a random job link from a text message. Real companies will not reach out like that.
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11: A better life with Dr. Sanjay Gupta.
12: When you need your body to perform, but some of your muscles are having trouble, other muscles can sometimes help compensate. This is a great thing short term, but long term it can lead to serious and even chronic aches and pains. So if you've got nagging stiffness or irritation somewhere, don't push through it. Try to figure out why it's happening and how you can correct it. Strength and conditioning specialist Dana Santa says, performing exercises at a deliberate tempo makes it easier to notice when the wrong muscles are taking over, and also gives the intended muscles a chance to engage before that compensation kicks in. Dana suggests that starting with primary movement patterns such as squatting, hinging, pushing, pulling, rotating, and core can help make compensation easiest to identify and to address. I'm Dr. Sanjay Gupta, helping you live a better life.
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Quarterback Aaron Rodgers did one, so have NBA stars and tech millionaires. I'm talking about darkness retreats, sometimes called darkness therapy. It's about total sensory deprivation. You're alone, often for days, in a pitch black room. No phone, no music, no books, and meals are served through a slot in the door to keep the light out. One darkness retreat is Sky Cave in Oregon, where four nights cost nearly $2,000. The goal is self-reflection and healing. It also affects your hormones, leading to deep rest, and can give people inspiration and vivid dreams. One crypto founder only lasted 12 hours before taking off. Others come out feeling peaceful, saying it's like meditation on steroids, quote unquote. Darkness therapy started with indigenous people and Tibetan monks, but today it's attracting people who want to clean out their mental clutter and have a complete rest. Dr. Amy Saltzman is a holistic physician who says darkness therapy can in fact help people listen to their inner voice.

0: We're going to talk about sharks because Gib has swum with the sharks. He has studied sharks as a kid. And now we know, Gib, let's see what you think about this. We are most likely to be attacked by a shark on a Sunday in under 6 feet of water during a new moon. This is according to research from the University of Florida. It's not like sharks know it's Sunday.
1: Right.
0: I don't think. It's more about human habits, and people are more likely to be at the beach or in the ocean on a Sunday.
1: Yep.
0: Saturday is the second most likely day to be bitten.
1: Obviously.
0: Study also found that sharks are most likely to attack people wearing black and white, followed by black and yellow bathing suits because of a shark's ability to see contrast. I have to tell you, I'm probably like a lot of people, when Jaws came out, like in 1973 or 4, I didn't go in the water for 10 years.
1: Right.
0: Yeah. But you have, I know you have thoughts on this.
1: Okay. Well, first and foremost, you have to understand that no shark is out there like Jaws hunting human beings for sport, right? That doesn't exist. They're not mindless killing machines, but they are opportunistic. So when you are in their space at a time when they are hunting, you are like, that is the time you are most likely to get attacked. The reality is now with all this drone footage, I surf, and with all this drone footage, you see that there are sharks in the surf line while you're surfing every time.
0: Scary.
1: It's scary, but take this and put it in your pocket. All those people are out there surfing every single day. How rare are shark attacks? Incredibly rare, because you're not on their food. You're not on their menu. You're not on their menu. So what you're hearing here is that you're most likely to get bit by a shark when more people are in the water, just because that's how statistics work. So watch out. Just don't avoid going into the beach on Sundays, because, you know, that's not what this study is showing.
0: All right. I got it.
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13: If I were to ask you what makes for a good night's sleep, you'd probably say a dark, quiet room, not too many things on your mind. But every night when you go to get some Z's, how often do you really think about the temperature in your bedroom? Temperature may be one of the most underappreciated factors in sleep. That's according to the Senior Vice President of Research and Scientific Affairs at the National Sleep Foundation. We often hear about lights and screens and stress, but even modest changes in temperature and airflow can influence both how quickly you fall asleep and how deeply you stay asleep. Most experts will recommend a room temperature of 60 to 67 degrees Fahrenheit. You might also experiment with your sheets and what you actually wear to bed. Play around a bit and see what improves your sleep. 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I'm Dr. Sanjay Gupta, helping you live a better life.

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0: Intelligence for Your Life, John Tesh with you with a couple of tips to be more persuasive. Listen to this. They come from Jay Heinrichs, author of the New York Times bestseller, Thank You for Arguing, which teaches people how to persuade others and disagree without promoting anger. First, Heinrichs recommends what he calls aggressive listening. That's when you show deep interest by asking questions like, oh, can you tell me more? Or where did you get that information? Because when people have to answer questions about their point of view, they're more likely to question it, and that can help them come around to your side if that's what you're looking for. Also, apply the law of consistency. People like to behave in a way that's consistent with how people see them. So if you know that someone prides themselves on being a hard worker, give them a task and say something like, wow, you're the kind of person who always follows through. Then they'll make sure to get the project done because they want to live up to their reputation.
1: Intelligence for Your Life with John Tesh. 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
0: And just ahead, move over, moms-to-be. There's a new baby shower trend, and it's all about grandma. We'll talk about grandma showers next.

Remember skipping down the sidewalk for no reason as a kid? Or sailing paper ships near the curb during a rainstorm? That is spontaneity, and adults need it just as much as kids do, and we're going to prove it. Julia Kam is a psychology professor at the University of Calgary. She says spontaneity helps your brain stay flexible and creative. But as we age, levels of the feel-good brain chemical dopamine drop 10% each decade of adulthood. Our lives also get more routine, and we often trade playtime for productivity, right? The result, we experience less joy and more stress. In fact, a lack of spontaneity can be a measure of biological aging. Luckily, you can train yourself to be spontaneous again. Professor Kam recommends we start by trying new things that break our routine, like saying yes to a last-minute invite on a work night or taking a last-minute weekend vacation, anything like that. Neurobiologist Sandeep Datta says novelty, meaning doing anything new, has been shown to lift depression, improve creativity, and boost your energy.

0: Folks, here's a question for you and my partner, Gib Gerard here. How do you feel about snakes?
1: They creep me out.
0: Okay.
1: They creep
0: me out. Me too. I usually see one and I just kill it instantly, which apparently we're not supposed to be doing.
1: No.
0: They're the latest gardening trend. Gardeners are increasingly welcoming and ordering, online apparently, small non-venomous garter snakes into their yards because they help with pest control.
1: They do.
0: You can find garter snakes across most of North America, and they feed on common garden pests like slugs, insects, and small rodents. So gardeners don't need to use chemical pesticides. And according to wildlife experts, garter snakes aren't dangerous to humans or pets and generally avoid confrontation.
1: Yes. So garter snakes, you can hold a wild garter snake and then you can put it back in the, wash your hands afterwards, but then you can put it back in your garden. They're absolutely fine. If you don't know enough about snakes to know what a garter snake is, don't pick up a snake. But if you do, they're fine. This reminds me, there's
0: Don't wear it as a garter.
1: Ba-dum-bump. This reminds me of this great documentary, The Biggest Little Farm. And basically, it's a story about a couple that creates a sustainable farm. And they use this kind of stuff. They use the fact that supporting snakes in the environment is good for pest control. They have ducks to keep the slugs down. They have like all of these different things. They have an owlry in order to keep the vermin out of their stuff. And that's the way that nature's supposed to work. If you have garter snakes in your garden, yeah, they're going to get rid of the stuff that eats your plants. It's fantastic.
0: I love it. I'm going to keep one as a pet.
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15: A better life with Dr. Sanjay Gupta.
16: As someone who's been married nearly 25 years, I'll tell you, there's a lot of great things about having a spouse. And according to a new study out of the University of Miami Health System, marriage might even be linked to a lower risk of cancer. Why? Well, the researchers said people who are married are less likely to engage in risky behavior. They're more likely to get a nudge to go to regular preventive medicine appointments and screenings. And they have a partner to share the load of family obligations, household chores, and finances. No one is saying you should get married in the pursuit of better health. But if you are single, how can you build a strong support system to maybe get some of these same benefits? 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

0: fires one in the air to center. Robert back at the wall. Grand slam. Dalton rushing. And the Dodgers blow it open.
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7: You know, it's funny, when I think back to what the typical American dinner looked like when you and I were kids, there's usually some kind of meat featured at the center of the plate. Vegetables are there, but often thought of as a side dish. More and more, though, we are coming to realize that a plant-based diet, with little or no meat even, is going to be a healthier way to eat for just about everyone. New study out of the University of Hawaii Cancer Center found that eating a high-quality plant-rich diet that includes whole grains, vegetables, and fruits may prevent cognitive impairment even when people start that diet in their late 50s and 60s. Yeah, it's important to make sure you're getting enough protein, fats, complex carbohydrates. Just because you cut out or even cut back on meat, though, is not a license to eat whatever you want. Focus on eating whole, real foods. I'm Dr. Sanjay Gupta, helping you live a better life.

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0: This is the TJ Show, and look at that. It's Tuesday, July 14th, 2026. Hello, J-Bo.
2: Good day, sir.
0: Hello, Kenny.
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0: Heather.
4: Yo.
0: You shared something yesterday on the show, Heather, that over the weekend, your husband was celebrating the 10th anniversary. This is the 10th year that Pokemon Go has been happening. I didn't realize anyone was still playing it, but apparently you and 30 million plus other people are chasing around invisible digital creatures out. And you said you ran into like 15 other people that were doing the same thing.
4: Right.
0: It was almost like the app was herding these people into the same place.
2: And using their data, though, to create like GPS. Did we talk about that like a few months ago?
0: Yeah, it doesn't seem
2: like that.
0: I don't do it, but then I don't do a lot of things. So we got a message. You weren't alone.
5: Hey, guys. I'm calling from Stanford, North Carolina.
0: Thank you for listening, by the way.
5: Actually, around Buffalo Lake. I was just calling to comment on Pokemoning in Stanford over the weekend for the 10th anniversary. My wife and I spent both days out there, and we met lots of people and followed around in groups. It was very social and very cool, actually.
0: Wow. You know, I haven't heard cool to use to describe that, but good for you. It sounds like he's very excited.
5: To see that Pokemon was such a big, big deal. But anyway, I thought it was really cool that all of a sudden I heard it on the radio.
0: Look at that.
5: Awesome, guys.
0: Poor wife.
2: Sounds like he had fun. That's awesome.
0: Yeah, the wife, though, did she have fun?
2: Well, clearly she was with him.
4: Us radio people are just like you normal people. We do the same activities. Isn't that crazy?
0: Well, thank you for sharing that, how normal you are, Heather.
4: Thank you.
0: We appreciate you for turning on your radio. We have a whole lot to get to today, including Luna's Animal Tales, the biggest stories and animal headlines. It's a little depressing today, but let's go with it.
3: Okay.
0: All right. Are there cobras in Florida, or was that a fake news headline?
3: Hey, you just don't know how to read.
0: I saw,
3: in China.
0: Yeah, I saw this
3: way off
0: terrible story where like 900 cobras were floating in the water. Did you see that?
2: Nope.
0: Well, there was one news organization that took it and said it was in Florida, and I didn't look at it. I just forwarded it to Kenny. I'm like, this does not look good.
3: You sent it to me. Nowhere did that article say anything about Florida.
0: Okay, well, so this
2: is
0: why.
2: You want it to be in Florida.
0: No, I don't. Oh, my goodness. Can you imagine? The pythons are bad enough to doing a python hunt. Apparently, some establishment is giving away python pizza, which you shouldn't be eating the pythons anyway. It's terrible for us. Mercury and the whole thing. Kenny went to the Home Run Derby last night. We're near the Philly area. He claimed he would catch about four balls. How many did you catch?
3: Well, you'll have to wait to find out.
0: No, I want to know right now.
2: Zero.
3: Zero.
0: What happened? Did you get any
4: no balls right now?
3: There was a miscommunication as to where our seats were. But there was one in our section, but we were up in the third deck, so you had to hit it pretty far to get it to our seats.
0: Okay, yeah, because Kenny was telling us yesterday, he was like right in prime spot.
3: That's where I thought I was.
0: So misread the seats.
3: Yes.
0: Like I misread the Cobra story.
2: Yeah.
3: Exactly.
0: Okay, we've got so much to get to today. You're always welcome to join in. 877 Radio. TJ, you either catch us in the studio or you get our voicemail. You guys ready to do this?
2: Yes, sir.
0: Uh-huh. Here.
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0: 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This is the TJ Show. This might be the greatest thing that has happened to me when it comes to a baby shower. Do you guys like going to baby showers?
1: Oh, yeah. No, I enjoy it.
2: I don't think I've ever been to one.
0: Okay. Heather?
1: They're fine. The ones I've gone to are usually like a party, so that's why
3: yeah.
1: I like them.
3: Right, yeah.
0: They're yeah,
3: tailors,
0: and
3: yeah.
0: It's fun to see the people you love and everything, but, you know, you got to go shopping, you got to buy a gift. Not for this one. So I have a friend. They're way into taking care of the earth, right? They care about the soil, and they care about
1: the
0: eating,
1: environment.
0: Yeah, eating the right food.
1: Okay.
0: And I get this invitation. I'm excited to hear that they're expecting a baby. And they have these ground rules for gifts. So you don't have to bring a gift if you want to come. But, you know, like everyone's got to bring a gift. So they say you could either purchase things with, like, all these organic fibers. They don't want anything fake. Or they said used gifts are acceptable.
3: Oh, nice.
0: And I thought, that's the greatest invitation ever.
1: That's awesome.
0: Because I'm going to go through my house and just take all the stuff that
3: right.
0: I don't want, put it in a box, and then give it to them as a gift.
1: Used
0: it's
1: gifts
0: brilliant.
1: For, like, their kids or for them, I'm sure.
0: No, for their baby.
1: Right.
0: On the way. So we're going to go through our bookshelf, all the old books that
1: okay.
0: we were just going to drop off at Goodwill.
1: All right.
0: We're going to dress it up in a bag and make it a nice little gift bag. And that's going to be our present. And then we're going to also do stuffed animals. I bought a dog that was at Whole Foods before Amazon bought them, because I'm not sure with what they're doing now.
1: Right.
0: But, you know, OG Whole Foods, mm-hmm. which was, and I think they still do that. I don't really know.
1: Are you going to wash that stuffed animal?
0: No, it's fine.
1: No, you can't do that, TJ.
0: They don't care about that.
1: You're going to give a stuffed animal to a newborn that your kids have been playing with
0: without
1: washing it?
0: Hydrogen peroxide?
1: Wash it.
0: In the washing
1: that
0: machine?
1: That baby's going to be so exposed to all those germs.
2: You have to wash it in a creek.
0: In a creek?
2: Because they're very environmentally conscious.
1: Put that bad boy in the washing machine on the delicate cycle and use some baby soap.
0: Baby soap? Is that organic?
1: It's hypoallergenic.
0: So is that okay by them?
1: That should be. I don't know.
0: I guess
1: ask
0: I could
1: them.
0: Ask them. It's not like I'm trying to hide anything, right? They're the ones who are saying it's got to be secondhand.
1: Yeah,
0: I'll
1: but
0: ask
1: the
0: them.
1: Stuffy, though. The stuffy should be clean at least.
0: Yeah, I bet they'd be okay with creek water.
2: Yeah,
0: I'm pretty sure
2: that's the way to do it.
0: Yeah, these are
2: beat it over a rock a couple of times.
0: They would love it if I beat it with a rock. They live like in the middle of nowhere, and it's really amazing. You go and you get greeted by a chicken when you go to their house. Yeah, these things, they're just walking around, and every time I think I'm going to run over one with my car, and I'm like, this is it. This is the end of our friendship. And the chickens always get out of the way. It's amazing.
1: I know. That's awesome. That's great.
0: It's good to have friends who care about the earth, because it makes me think twice about, like, this is the same guy who, you know how they have those biodegradable, in quotes, plastic containers?
1: Yes.
0: So he put that on his compost pile, and he's been waiting for 8 years for it to decompose. It looks exactly the same. It looks like a brand new
1: sounds like a scam to me.
0: But every time we walk past it, he goes, look, the cup. It's still completely full. And I'm like, man, you are making a point. If I go visit this guy 30 years from now, that cup is going to be there, and it is not going to biodegrade. So anyway, secondhand gifts, maybe the greatest thing I've ever heard of. This is the TJ Show. There's more.
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9: Everyone poops. It's not just the name of a classic potty training book. It's a universal truth. Even though everyone does it, almost no one wants to talk about it. Dr. Tricia Pasricha wants to change that. She's the author of a new book. It's called You've Been Pooping All Wrong. And she says there are three critical P's of pooping. The first is propulsion. Both the voluntary push you exert and the involuntary contractions that happen naturally within your body. Top line, when you feel the need to go, don't hold it. The second P is pliability, which refers to stool softness. The keys to this one are making sure you're drinking enough water and eating enough fiber. And the last P is for pelvic floor. If you can get your knees up above your waist while you're on the toilet, like on a stool or a garbage can or a stack of books even, that can make all the difference. I'm Dr. Sanjay Gupta, helping you live a better life.

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2: Well, listen, he's a great example of someone who knows how to make a movie, so I'm sure people will be inspired by that. 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
6: Busier traffic right now underway northbound on the 101 through Summerland and into Montecito from about Padero Lane up to San Ysidro in that usual spot. Meanwhile, in Santa Barbara, an accident still clearing on San Marcos Pass Road at Cathedral Oaks. It's one vehicle that's been there since about 5:30 this morning. Meanwhile, the 126 westbound is definitely getting busier as you head in through the Santa Paula area up to about Telegraph Road. From the Traffic Center, I'm Lucy Hill.

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5: 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Strength and conditioning specialist Dana Santis told us, with body weight training, you create progressive overload by changing joint angles, adding instability, or choosing more challenging variations of the same exercise. Two other factors driving progressive overload are time under tension and muscular fatigue. That means the amount of time your muscles are engaged during a movement, the slower the movement, the harder it will be until you reach the point where you can't do another rep with good form. You want to stop before you collapse. 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So important. Breathe out when you exert force. I'm Dr. Sanjay Gupta, helping you live a better life.
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0: 95.1 KBBY, today's hits and yesterday's favorites. Take on me. Starting things off here. How you doing? Rachel Geddes checking in once again. And as we continue to celebrate summer, we've got our sensational summer contest. All right, this week you could win tickets for Knott's Berry Farm. Fun as always in season. I love that. Camp Snoopy and, of course, the Big Thrills of Silver Bullet, all kinds of fun. All right, so keep an ear out because I'm going to be giving you today's challenge word in just a few minutes. You go to the website, you put that in, that puts you in the running. All right, it is our sensational summer. Back next with more music.
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95.1 KBBY, today's hits and yesterday's favorites. Wow, big night last night, the Home Run Derby. The kids were going to watch it, and my husband was trying to convince them, and they didn't want to watch. Well, Jordan Walker made MLB history, became the first St. Louis Cardinal to ever win the Derby, and just a huge home run to win it all. Tonight is the All-Star Game. It's going to be fun.

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0: 95.1 KBBY, today's hits and yesterday's favorites. Are you ready for your sensational summer challenge word? Okay, here we go. It is coaster. Yes, C-O-A-S-T-E-R, coaster. That's your challenge word. What you need to do next is go to 95.1kbby.com. Put that in on our sensational summer contest, and you'll be in the running to win four tickets for Knott's Berry Farm, where fun is always in season. All right, you can be a big winner, just like Cindy Pluck-Rose of Camarillo and Tanya Miller of Simi Valley. Yesterday, it was Rosa Vila of Camarillo. All right, good luck to you.
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0: 95.1 KBBY, today's hits and yesterday's favorites with Nelly Furtado. They're saying it right. Hey, have you noticed a few less people posting on social media? I think I have. Yeah, you remember everybody used to update their status every day with all the minute details. And I think just like anything else, it kind of has gotten old after a while. except you still have that one friend that's posting literally every day. I ate a banana. I went to lunch. I sat at work, right? Am I right?
1: 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Spencer McKenzie's presents the Throwdown Cornhole Festival. 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
15: A better life with Dr. Sanjay Gupta.
16: I'm feeling lucky to have my college-age kids home with me for a few weeks this summer. And one of the things I know we're going to be talking about, AI. I've started to use it more often at the hospital to get fresh takes on patient problems that I'm trying to solve. And for my girls, well, I know that they are navigating college now with these new powerful tools, something frankly that you and I couldn't have even imagined when we were in school. But while it may be tempting to outsource your studying and your work to these large language models, I beg you not to. And that's because AI chatbots tend to reproduce what researchers call weird viewpoints. That's an acronym: Western, Educated, Industrialized, Rich, and Democratic. Look, AI isn't going away, and admittedly, it can be a really powerful tool, but you don't want it doing your thinking for you. I'm Dr. Sanjay Gupta, helping you live a better life.

95.1 KBBY, today's hits and yesterday's favorites. Guess who gets to go out of the studio and meet you? Well, it's Rico, and it happens tomorrow from 11 until 1. He's going to be at the Cypress Place Senior Living. It's 1200 Cypress Point Lane in Ventura. And he's bringing the street team, and he's going to check out all the vendors, the wellness information, and services for older adults. So it happens tomorrow. 95.1 KBBY.

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95.1 KBBY on the All 80s Flashback Lunch. All right, coming up this hour, we're going to hear from Michael Jackson, Blondie, Pat Benatar, and more now. Hey, how about Madonna these days? Just achieved her 10th number one album with Confessions 2. Here she is, Like a Prayer, on 95.1 KBBY.

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0: 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It's the all 80s flashback lunch with Blondie and Heart of Glass. How you doing, Rachel Geddes, your hostess? So we make our way through the best decade in music, right? And taking a look at some of our birthdays today. This is an interesting one. Okay, so Jane Lynch, she's 66. You know her from Sylvester, from Glee. But how about this one? B.B. Buell, she's 73. She basically was a groupie in the 60s, right? Shameless. And had some very popular boyfriends back in the day, from Rod Stewart to Steven Tyler to David Bowie. She's 73 today. I bet she's as wild as ever.
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14: I don't know about you, but my social media feeds are flooded with lotions and potions and gadgets, all promising to unlock different components of longevity. But if you log off, take a step back from all the hype, you'll find that the actual keys to a longer, healthier life are hiding in plain sight. There are four of them. Number one, nutrition. The Mediterranean diet really is the gold standard. Number two, exercise. You should be getting 150 minutes of moderate intensity exercise or 75 minutes of vigorous intensity exercise every week, plus strength training and stretching. Number three, sleep. Sleep is when your body and your brain repair themselves. You should be getting 7 to 9 hours a night. And finally, number four often gets forgotten, socialization. It's not a bonus, it's a necessity for a healthy life, finding a sense of community, purpose, and belonging. I'm Dr. Sanjay Gupta, helping you live a better life.

0: Hi, and the all 80s flashback lunch. Oh, we've got some great music on the way. And Steve Miller, you know, from Steve Miller Band, was back in 87. He got his star on the Hollywood Walk of Fame. And in 89, Timothy Dalton made his second and final appearance as James Bond. Yeah, he was in License to Kill. Yeah, short stint for him.
1: Sister.

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95.1 KBBY. It's the old 80s flashback lunch. And that's not all, actually. We got more of the all 80s flashback lunch to come. And Pat Benatar now. Here's We Belong.

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0: ABY. It's the all 80s flashback lunch. Well, don't let the song fool you. It's only Tuesday. All right. It's not Friday yet. But some good TV tonight. If you didn't get enough baseball last night, well, tonight is the All-Star Game, 8 o'clock Eastern on Fox. And also the World Cup. Yeah, we got some more soccer, France and Spain. So that should be good. Good, good. We're going away for the weekend. The kids were saying, but Mom, that's when the World Cup wraps up. I said, don't worry. My friend Kristen gets it. She's got all kinds of soccer-loving people at her house, so we'll be watching. All right. More music next from Miles Smith.
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2: 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Betts has it. Steps on the bag. The throw to first. Double play from Betts against the wall to back-to-back. The Dodgers cement their dynasty.
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95.1 KBBY, today's hits and yesterday's favorites. So if you haven't gotten up from your desk in a while, they say you shouldn't sit with your legs crossed for long periods of time. Get up, move around, get those aches and pains out.

0: yesterday's favorites. Ray Moss, Selena Gomez with Calm Down There. 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

95.1 KBBY, today's hits and yesterday's favorites. Lord going to be part of that Lollapalooza lineup coming up in a couple weeks. They're in Chicago, so it's good to have her back. All right, we're getting ready for it. It's our Dodgers Grand Slam giveaway. We've had Rihanna and Diana and Brittany, all winners. Yes, to win an L.A. Dodgers-inspired pendant from George Thompson Diamond Company in Camarillo. We're just waiting for the Dodgers, once they're back from the All-Star break, get some Grand Slams for a big shot at winning. 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

0: 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What's going on? Soy Rico. Yes, it is hot. Yes, it is humid. Yes, it is going to continue. And one mistake that I made yesterday was I made dinner, made some enchiladas yesterday, which means that I needed the oven. And Fillmore is hot. And I just made the house even hotter. Yes, the AC was going on and everything like that, but it was still hot. And then there's the aftermath of turning off the oven. So today I decided that I'm going to barbecue. Yes, I'm going to be outside, but it's in the patio. It's covered. And I've got to be outside. I cannot cook like that again, ever, especially on a hot and humid day like this. Coming up, we're going to be qualifying you for your chance to go see Backstreet Boys at the Sphere in Vegas. Also, our sensational summer continues with four packs of tickets to Knott's Berry Farm. We're going to qualify you for that, too. You just keep it right here on 95.1 KBBY.
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17: I don't know about you, but my social media feeds are flooded with lotions and potions and gadgets, all promising to unlock different components of longevity. But if you log off, take a step back from all the hype, you'll find that the actual keys to a longer, healthier life are hiding in plain sight. There are four of them. Number one, nutrition. The Mediterranean diet really is the gold standard. Number two, exercise. You should be getting 150 minutes of moderate intensity exercise or 75 minutes of vigorous intensity exercise every week, plus strength training and stretching. Number three, sleep. Sleep is when your body and your brain repair themselves. You should be getting 7 to 9 hours a night. And finally, number four, often gets forgotten, socialization. It's not a bonus. It's a necessity for a healthy life, finding a sense of community, purpose, and belonging. I'm Dr. Sanjay Gupta, helping you live a better life.

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0: 95.1 at KBVY. Today's hits, yesterday's favorite. Soy Rico, thank you so much for allowing me to be a part of your jam today. Whether you're still at the office or maybe you're on the road, heading out to, I don't know, wherever, the beach, coming back from the beach, it's all good. Want to let you know that the Backstreet Boys Into the Millennium is coming to a close at the Sphere in Vegas. Wah, wah, wah. However, the good thing is that you could be there for the final summer show. That's right, we're giving away a trip for two along with flights, stay at the Venetian, and the perfect fan package, which includes, check this out, tickets to the show, VIP access, and other very cool gifts, and so much more. Now, all you have to do is text in the national word PLAYING, P-L-A-Y-I-N-G, to 95819 to enter for your chance to win. Once again, text in national keyword PLAYING to 95819 right now to enter for your chance to win, and good luck to you.
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0: Sensational summer in full swing right here on 95.1 at KBBY. And coming up next, going to be qualifying you for a four-pack of tickets to Knott's Berry Farm. 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It's Colby Calais.
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0: 95.1 at KBBY. Today's hits, yesterday's favorites. Y'all cooped up in the house. The kids feeling all cooped up in the house. Well, let's get you qualified for a four-pack of tickets to Knott's Berry Farm inside of our sensational summer, where you can win tickets to the biggest theme parks in Southern California. 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
2: Simi Valley, the 118 westbound from 1st Street to Madera Road. Caltrans has a right lane shut down for road work. Your drive is starting to slow up right around this area. Camarillo, the 101 northbound. You're going to be seeing delays from Lewis Road all the way through to Central Avenue. Other side of the freeway, 101 southbound, you're going to be seeing delays right around the 126. From the Traffic Center, I'm Brian Vance.

I don't know about you, but I am so ready to become a millionaire. And tonight, Mega Millions drawing is at $637 or a cash payout of $278 million. Tomorrow night's Powerball is estimated to hit $498 million with a cash payout of $221 million. Either way, what would you do with all that money? I know I can put it to good use immediately. It's Roscoe Fletz on KBBY.

0: 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Today's hits, yesterday's favorites, Soy Rico, and every weekday afternoon at about 4:12, I have this little segment called What I Want to Know, where you and I connect on the studio lines at 805-853-KBBY. And basically is, I want to know your answer to whatever my question is. And I sincerely appreciate all of your calls. I couldn't do this without you. Today's question is, recently there was a guy in LA who snuck into one of the World Cup games by dressing up as an event worker. Yeah, imagine that. He was wearing a black FIFA 2026 t-shirt and black pants. So what he did is he walked past the guards and watched the match from some empty seats. My question to you is, have you ever snuck into an event? What was it? What happened? What did you do? All right, once again, let's go ahead and connect. 805-853-KBBY. What I want to know is coming up at about 4:12 this afternoon.
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2: Simi Valley, the 118 westbound from First Street to Madera Road. Caltrans has the right lane shut down for road work. You are seeing some delays in that area. Camarillo, the 101 northbound, you're seeing delays from Lewis Road going all the way through to Del Norte Boulevard. On the other side of the freeway, the 101 southbound, you're going to be seeing some delays right after Del Norte Boulevard. From the Traffic Center, I'm Brian Vance.

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Some.

Coming up next inside of What I Want to Know, have you ever snuck into an event? How did it go? What did you do? Why? 805-853-KBBY. 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

0: 95.1 at KBBY, today's hits, yesterday's favorites. It is time for What I Want to Know. Let's go ahead and connect, 805-853-KBBY. So this guy recently snuck into one of the World Cup games by dressing up as an event worker. He was wearing a black FIFA 2026 t-shirt and black pants, and he just basically walked right past the guards and then watched the match from some empty seats, which I think is dangerous for you to do that. And I don't recommend you sneaking at any place, but I think it's kind of cool. So my question to you is, have you ever snuck into any kind of event? If so, how did it turn out for you? Phil in Thousand Oaks.
1: So in 2001, my buddy and I were on vacation in New York City.
0: Right.
1: And we had just got done with the taping of the Conan O'Brien show.
0: Right.
1: And then we went over to where they were taping the VMA Awards for MTV.
0: Yeah.
1: And we were able to sneak into the back door at the VMAs. And after about three or four selfies and pictures with Brooke Burke and Will Ferrell and a couple other celebrities who were famous at the time.
0: Right.
1: Security caught on that we weren't supposed to be there and kicked us out.
0: See that? That's an awesome story right there. I love that. I love that. Thank you so much for checking in, Phil. Let's go ahead and connect. This is going to continue. 805-853-KBBY inside of What I Want to Know. Have you ever snuck into an event? What happened? I want to hear all about it.
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3: Simi Valley, the 118 westbound from First Street to Madera Road. Caltrans has the right lane shut down for road work. You're seeing some significant slowing in that area. Camarillo, good news. Earlier crash that was on the 101 northbound right before Central Avenue. Well, it's been cleared from lanes, but the damage is done. You're still seeing some delays from just after Lewis Road. From the Traffic Center, I'm Brian Vance.

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8: Everyone poops. It's not just the name of a classic potty training book. It's a universal truth. Even though everyone does it, almost no one wants to talk about it. Dr. Tricia Pasricha wants to change that. She's the author of a new book. It's called You've Been Pooping All Wrong. And she says there are 3 critical P's of pooping. The first is propulsion. Both the voluntary push you exert and the involuntary contractions that happen naturally within your body. Top line, when you feel the need to go, don't hold it. The second P is pliability, which refers to stool softness. The keys to this one are making sure you're drinking enough water and eating enough fiber. And the last P is for pelvic floor. If you can get your knees up above your waist while you're on the toilet, like on a stool or a garbage can or a stack of books even, that can make all the difference. I'm Dr. Sanjay Gupta, helping you live a better life.

0: Cause I gotta have faith. Ooh, I gotta have faith. Because I gotta have faith.
1: 95.1 at KBBY, inside of What I Want to Know. And today's question is, have you ever snuck into an event or maybe a place that you weren't supposed to be at? I want to hear your story. And Daniela underscore 805 just called me out saying, Rico, I know you're no angel. Where did you do it at? So in a nutshell, I was at a conference when I was about 20 years old, and it was a group of maybe about 25, 30 of us, and we all wanted to go into a bar. Well, they wanted to go into a bar, of course. You know, yours truly is an angel, and said, no, no, no, I shouldn't be there because I'm not 21. Right. Anyway, what they did is they went to the door guy, and they said, hey, there's 25, 30 of us. We all want to go in. We're all 21. We all work for this company, blah, blah, blah, blah, blah. Okay, cool. They let us all in. Then I'm dancing to Funky Cole Medina. I'll never ever forget that. That was a song that I was dancing to, and a security guy came and tapped me on the shoulder and said, hey, come here, I need to talk to you. So I was like, oh boy, here we go. And he says, where's your ID? And all I said was, I don't have an ID with me. He says, okay, well, you need to go. So I was like, oh man. So they kicked me out. So that's my story right there, Daniela underscore 805. Now, I've got Damien Alhol right now, who's on the 101, driving, of course, hands-free. Damien, when were you sneaking around?
2: This is back in the 90s in Las Vegas, so you know it's going to be good. And we're at the MGM Grand Theater seeing Robert Plant and Jimmy Page,
1: right,
2: when they were touring together. And we were staying at the hotel, so I took it upon myself to say, hey, you know what? I'm going to sneak up somehow and get up to the top floor where they're at so I can meet them.
1: Oh, man. What happened?
2: So I walked around the hotel, and I found a service elevator.
1: Oh, man.
2: And some lady was getting in it, and I just got in it with her. And I rode it all the way up to the top, and I came out, and I'm basically in the master suite of the MGM Grand.
1: Wow.
2: And I'm looking around. The next thing I know, four security guys come up to me figuring out what I am doing up there, how I got up there.
1: What happened?
2: 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I said, I don't mean any harm or anything like that. I just wanted to meet the guys.
1: Uh-huh.
2: And they escorted me back to my room.
1: And?
2: And at that point, I was ready to get out of the MGM Grand and get out of Vegas.
1: I bet. I don't think you really had much of a choice now, did you?

0: 95.1 at KBBY, today's hits, yesterday's favorites. Now, what if I told you that you can get this sweet deal starting this Friday, 9 a.m. on our website, 95.1KBBY.com. Here's a sweet deal. You're going to get a half-price three-day pass to the Throwdown Cornhole Festival happening at the Ventura County Fairgrounds starting August 21st. That's right. It's only going to cost you $27.50 for a three-day pass. That's it. There's going to be a ton of entertainment, a ton of live music, a ton of food, a ton of everything that's going to be happening there. You definitely want to be a part of this, all right? So don't miss out on this sweet deal starting this Friday, 9 a.m. on our website, where you can get a three-day pass to the Throwdown Cornhole Festival happening at the Ventura County Fairgrounds.
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2: Camarillo, 101 northbound, you're going to be seeing delays from the 76 going all the way through to just before Vineyard Avenue. Simi Valley, 118 westbound, this is from First Street to Madera Road. Caltrans has the right lane shut down for road work, and your drive is starting to bunch up right as you approach this area. From the Traffic Center, I'm Brian Vance.

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2: 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Drilled to left field and deep. And gone! No way!
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We are sneaking up on that 5 o'clock hour on 95.1 at KBBY. Today's hits, yesterday's favorites. And of course, our sensational summer continues. Coming up next, I've got your keyword for your chance to get laced up with a 4-pack of tickets to Knott's Berry Farm. 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